Day of glory times, the joys of yesteryear. But I remember watching Threads and growing up in fear. Grangemouth is a target, son, it all kicks off, we're fucking done. Turn and face the blast and hope you don't survive.

gonna have some fun on the Happy Kingdom place. 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Life's flowing at a very slow pace. Aperitif is endless, my happy kidney place, happy kidney place. Life goes so easy on happy kidney place, happy kidney place. Life goes easy on happy kidney place.

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Maybe looking for a bishop's bone. Mammy Franny will make for us big kick of ass tonight. First one to finish wins the pint at the bar. Life is flowing at a very slow pace. 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

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But I'm sure I am the only one who doesn't. 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